the pride of FAI, makers of those funky things to play with, brings you the Rockstar Rockstar Monster of a Doll, baby boy. Me, Bootzilla, equipped with stereophonic, funk-producing, disco-inducing, twin magnetic rock receptors. I'm perfect for bumping, you see.

0: You hear me now?
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0: Blueprint 2, baby.
2: Best of times, worst of times. Ow. It's the gift and the curse.

0: Oh,
1: Yes, it's Andrew Lloyd Webber. And you'll be hearing from my solicitor.

0: you know, I be DJing at a party and I'm playing break beats and somebody come on, could you put on a hip hop record? I said, fool, get away from me.
1: Okay.
0: I'm playing break beats and stuff and this is hip hop. When I'm playing rap records, this is hip hop. If I play Prodigies and they have the beats on it, that is hip hop. You know, we got to recognize and know what is hip hop.

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What you are trying to express here is that he's kind of in a twilight zone, and that his twilight zone is our twilight zone.

Out we jumped in the warm, mad night, hearing a wild tenor man's bawling horn across the way, and hands clapping to the beat, and folks yelling, go, go, go. And far from escorting the girls into the place, Dean Moriarty was already racing across the street with his huge bandaged thumb in the air, yelling, blow, man, blow. And a bunch of colored men in Saturday night suits were whooping it up in front. And the behatted tenor man was blowing at the peak of a wonderfully satisfactory free idea.

0: Previously on Superman Lover.
1: Who is it?
2: It's Superman Lover, bitch. Open the door.
1: Hola, Superman Lover. I've been expecting you.
2: Yeah. You ain't got no dogs and no cats running
1: papi,
2: around.
1: Papi, chill. Listen, papi. Come in, have a seat.
2: Yes.
1: Because I've been hearing a lot of shit about you in town. I'm hearing that you are caliente. And I just got to have it, baby.
2: Yes. The dick
1: are you ready?
2: I'm ready.
1: Are you ready? So I'm going to get naked. You ready?
2: Yes,
1: I'm taking off my pants.
2: I'm about to take off my shirt,
1: I'm taking
2: bitch.
1: Off my shirt.
2: Oh, no doubt. Come on, baby.
1: And I'm
2: going to
1: get ready. Come on, baby.
2: Open your
1: come
2: fucking
1: on.
2: Legs.
1: I'm opening them.
2: I'm opening them. Yes.
1: What? You want me to play with it? You want me to play with it?
2: I want you to do all that.
1: I'm going to play with it.
2: When I zip down this zipper, I'm going to get in that pussy.
1: I'm feeling it.
2: When I zip down this zipper, I'm
1: going to
2: dig out that pussy. Here
1: it
2: come, baby. Open them legs. Here
1: it
2: come.
1: Papi.
2: Shit.
1: No. Cabrón, tú

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1: Sure. 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

Yeah, thanks a lot. Good night, Borderline. Thanks for supporting Sky Music London. 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

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Okay. How many of you out there like reggae music? How many of you like hip-hop music? 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

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At the hand of Stats and Sword, on the north side of New York, Jesse smiles in the court. King Trash, get the pass. King Trash, had a blast. Grab a beer.